You know what it is? Yeah. That's a pretty hard way to get into it all. It's teardrops, artificially produced tears on my pillow. Little Anthony and the Imperials.

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0: Mass hysteria. This is techno. 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I checked about the late great JB. Instead it's sad on national TV. How, when, and why these are the main things that I heard when I strolled down the lane of memory. Man, I am with that.
1: Dave Brown.

0: total chaos. Man is resurrected, I'm confused and things are getting hectic in my brain. What has happened? Could this be a big misunderstanding? It is. The hard working man is showbiz. It's alive, so your bosses don't be misled, cause the newsman said
1: Dan Brown is-

0: càncer i pobresa. 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La dels pacients, als quals el càncer deixa gairebé sense recursos econòmics per viure. Tu pots canviar l'altra cara de la moneda i millorar la situació dels pacients més vulnerables. Dona a ESC.es.
1: Just before completing her mission, codename Honey, Agent M is abducted by a ruthless counterintelligence organization known only as Dunks. Their orders, detain Agent M at all costs.
2: You know, I've been thinking.
3: Lo siento.
2: What'd you say?
3: Lo siento, pero no te entiendo. No comprendo.
2: I got two choices for you. The easy way, the hard way.
3: Y tampoco entiendo su pelo.
2: What'd you say?
3: ¿Qué?
2: Alright, your choice.
3: No me abandones, papito. Suéltame.
4: Hey, hold there, Lourdes. 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They're having a chicken sale at Dirty Bird. What's up, Tush? Look here, girl. You gon' die. You got any last request?
5: Some gum, please.
4: Gum? You want ice water in hell. 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I'm gonna kill you.
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1: What do you have in mind?
2: Even a criminal got it. 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